think a lot of people have been pumping swimming pools up, especially ready for this weekend. It is hot, and it's still hot, and it's how we like it. Nobody moaning about the heat on this show.

0: Oh, there we go. Nice sip of beer. That's how we do it on the Bradford Party. Steve Weaver here, fanning a love story there. And we've only got half an hour left. And then, of course, the angry fella, not Si Austin, the other one, that is Ian Redman, will be taking over and taking a little bit hard.
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Radio. That is me done, dusted, and out of here. Have a boss day, whatever you're doing, or well, whatever you're doing this morning, today. You know what I mean, don't you? Anyway, hey, let's go watch the Conor McGregor fight. Let's have it. Ta-da, by the way. Close.

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0: Emily's doing a touch that dial, because I'll be back on the flip side of this.
1: Weekend. Whatever you're doing this weekend, make sure that you are tuned in to Simo Soulful Sundays every single Sunday morning from 10. Just a little bit of music that's good for the soul. I'll be doing Simo's first dance. I want you to get

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was Sunday morning, 3 a.m. It's Ian Redman. 2 hours of not but me playing some absolute Scouse rammers right the way through till 4 o'clock as we kick off this part of the show with this.

0: 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Last 30 minutes inbound straight after this.
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0: Yes, welcome back. Last 30 minutes of the show. Team Remnants, the Bounce Back Experience. 2 hours of me every Sunday morning playing nothing but big old school memories as we kick off the last part of the show with this absolute monster.

Right, I've got a few more records to play for you there. I'm officially out of here. Don't forget, I'm back on your ears tomorrow night, 8 o'clock sharp. Amp and City returns. And of course, Ian T is in the studio coming up after me, taking you into your early hours.

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0: Hours. It's the After Hours Anthem Show with me, Ian T. Here we are once again, Saturday night, Sunday morning. Another show, got a load of show full of absolute bangers for you coming your way. Lots of big tunes, big club anthems. Let's get right into that mix.
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Adam Show. Join me after the break. We've got loads more big tunes coming your way. Also, some gig news coming your way as well. We've got some gigs coming up very soon. So stay tuned to get into that.

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2: 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I'm really sorry I've had to repeat a few shows recently, but that's because I've been so busy with Reminisce Festival and 051 gigs and gigs all over the place. 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

0: That's the end of part two of the After Hours Anthem show. As I said earlier, we've got some gig news coming up. Also, we've got to have some more guests come and join me in the show. I think either next week or the week after, we've got Liam from the Pleasure Rooms, who used to play there. He's coming to join me for a guest mix. Several others all lined up, ready to come in. So we've got loads of really good shows coming your way. But for now, we're going to go into the ads, so don't go anywhere. Join me after the break.
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Come on, let's meet Miss Carla Thomas. Come on, Carla. Come on, Carla.

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Come on, let's meet Miss Carla.

3 of the After Hours Anthem Show with me, Ian T. As I said earlier, I'll be in Dukes on the 2nd of November. Also, if you are down Cheshire Ways, I will be back at the Quayside in November as well. Absolutely love doing this. Really, really good venue. And also, I'll be back in the 051 for a few gigs there as well between now and Christmas. So check out and keep an eye on all the social media, see where I'll be. Come and join me.

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Grouse Anthem Show, me, Ian T. Not long to go now. Only 28 minutes more of tunes. I'm glad to be back live in the studio every single week. I love being here. I've really missed doing it. But unfortunately, I've had loads of gigs and Reminisce Festival to build and take down and sort out. So I'm loving being back in the studio. Back with you live. The last crack on for that last 28 minutes.

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and Chris Willis with Love Is Gone on In Demand Radio. Liverpool, how are we doing then? Bright and early Sunday morning. I'm Dan Kelly. Here's our very own Tommy Mac on the remix of MJ.

0: years old now. Wow, I just remember this from my college days. Blackstreet, Dr. Dre, and No Diggity on In Demand Radio at Liverpool. So from that to something brand new from Will Lindley, this is I Loved, I Lost.
1: We were just 18. Didn't know much, but we got lost living in daydreams.

Brilliant. Somba and 12 to 12. Simo's really got me into these. She will be back a little bit later on this morning. Up from 10. Hope you're doing okay. I'm Dan Kelly. Bright and early Sunday morning. And another scorcher today.

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tune which put Jason Derulo on the map. There he is with Riding Solo on End of Mum Radio, Liverpool. I'm Dan Kelly. Martin Garrix is back. He was only 17, remember, when he released his debut single, Animals, back in 2012. Team member Ed Sheeran with Repeat It.

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1: AM to PM on Endemum Radio, Liverpool. She had some belters and then just kind of vanished. Remember Dip It Low from her as well. Right, morning. I'm Dan Kelly. You're on Endemum Radio, Liverpool. Not far off seven. Here's Carl James with I Wanna Be.

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back and using the Fuzzy Logic sample from In The Morning. That is 24 Hours featuring Odil on In Demand Radio at Liverpool. I'm Dan Kelly, and this is also brand new from Crystal, who brought us Dior and The Days, one of my favourite tunes from last year. This is new, called The One.

game from Sonny Federa. Find out how that is getting on in the Indermann Top 30 with Dave Douglas. He'll be counting those down later on this afternoon. Right, music on the way then. Before 8 o'clock from Calvin Harris and Jazzy, the brand new one called Satisfied. Bell to that. Right after Stonebridge next.

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1: Six foot two, eyes blue, I'm into it. 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

Faith Evans and Love Like This. And of course, the remix of that with Fat Man Scoop went on to become an absolute party classic. And rest in peace, Fat Man Scoop. Right, morning. I'm Dan Kelly. Music on the way. Couple of new bits then. Alan Fitzpatrick next. First, though, Calvin Harris and Jazzy.

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5: Excuse me, can I please talk to you for a minute?

from Miles Smith across Liverpool and the North West. I'm Dan Kelly. You're on Intermum Radio. Another scorcher today, pretty similar to yesterday. It's slightly cooler, but you probably won't notice it because it's only like 1 degree cooler. Highs are 27. Barbecue's at the ready. Have you got your tickets for Reminisce and Retrospective Festival? Just 61 days until Retrospective Festival will be landing. And we've got a very, very special offer on at the moment. If you've not heard about this yet, I'll fill you in before 8:30. It's Beyonce and Jay-Z with Crazy in Love.

from the Automatic. I love this, back when it first came out. Right, morning. I'm Dan Kelly. You're on Intermum Radio at Liverpool, and the countdown is on for Retrospective Festival. 61 days to go, back in that field, Sherdley Park. And at the moment, you can grab yourself a very special offer, only available on Skiddle. 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So there's a bunch of you coming down. You can split the cost, and you can also pay in installments, three payments with PayPal via Skiddle. Just search Retrospective Festival on Skiddle. On the night, the legends that are Sybil, T'Pau, DJ Pat Sharp, and not forgetting Reminisce Classical in the Forest with Rosala and Christine Blonde. Let's get on Christine Blonde. What a tune this is. Still Love Shy

0: mixing the 90s classic from TOC and Waterfalls on In Demand Radio, Liverpool. I'm Dan Kelly. Absolute scorcher again today. Hope you're doing all right. Music still to come then from Avicii in a moment and the new one from Ella Langley.
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out in September and 3 dates at the Jacaranda. I'm about in time if you're off to go and see Jamie Webster in August. There he is with his brand new one called Just Begun on In Demand Radio. Liverpool on another scorcher across Liverpool and the North West. I'm Dan Kelly. Music coming up from Perry, but first, Turn Me On from Kevin Little. Turn me on.

from Nelly Furtado on In Demand Radio in Liverpool. She made some belters. I was a big fan of Nelly Furtado back in the day. Right, not far off 9 Sunday morning. I'm Dan Kelly as we are reaching highs of 27 again today. It's going to be another scorcher. This is DOD and Hayley May with Closure.

Jack Hellier here, the guy that you can hear Monday to Friday between the hours of 1 and 4. And I've been given the opportunity to speak to you right now about my show, which you can catch between the hours of 1 and 4 o'clock. So if you're free or busy between the hours of 1 and 4 o'clock, you can listen to my show Monday to Friday between 1 and 4 o'clock. Oh.

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Just over 20 years now when A-Marie was at her absolute peak and came out with this belter. One Thing on In Demand Radio. Liverpool, I'm Dan Kelly. Music on the way from Zara Larsson. But first is Madonna, who is ruffling a lot of feathers with the news that she's going to be performing at the World Cup final. First ever halftime show. It's next weekend, isn't it? Next Sunday. This is Madonna and Sabrina Carpenter with Bring Your Love.

Morning, Sarah. Dan, shout me out. I'm up and at it with a little bit of a fuzzy head after a belter night last night at Soundyard, Cairns Brewery Village. Thanks for coming along. If you missed it, by the way, we're live on In Demand Radio, and you can listen back to that right now through the app. This is new then from Becky Hill called Hands On Me.

Public and Jelly Roll with Hurt on In Demand Radio, Liverpool, Sunday morning. I'm Dan Kelly. On tomorrow morning's Breaky Butler, another opportunity to grab yourself four tickets for Lee Butler's Ride On Time gig next Saturday, and an Only House Music t-shirt. Just some of the prizes you can be grabbing on what will be day 11 of the latest Give Us A Clue Kid tomorrow morning at 7:30. I'm loving this. Peggy Goo is back. It's brand new. We'll

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Men from Taze and New Era on In Demand Radio, Liverpool, Sunday morning. I'm Dan Kelly. Simo is on the way from 10. Still to come, the brand new one from Martin Garrix. He is back. But first, Mark Ronson and Bruno Mars with Uptown Funk.

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1: We were just 18. Didn't know much, but we got lost living in daydreams.

I lost from Will Lindley on In Demand Radio, Liverpool. That is your lot then from me. I am done and out of here. Enjoy the sun, whatever it is that you're up to this morning and the rest of the day, and keep it in demand, because the one and only Simo, she is coming up in just a few moments from 10. I'll be back tomorrow evening, but I've got to end on this. I mean, with this heat, any excuse to stick on one of my favourite tunes of all time. Have a good one.

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Sagala and Jack Sumi and Riptide. Can't stop bouncing around to that. It's got a feel, bit of a feeling like stick figure to that, hasn't it? It's Sumo's Soulful Sundays. It's all with the Beatles story with you through until 12 o'clock. Went down to the Beatles story the other day. It was, of course, Ringo Starr's birthday. Did the big peace and love event. Oh, it was so nice. Had Ringo's old school, St. Silas, they came along. And it was just nice to see people from like all over Liverpool, from all over the Northwest and all over the world just sort of joining in peace and love. And then they all sang an amazing tune. What tune do you think it was? It

actually Googled it. We actually Googled it, say, because it does sound like it says something in my pants, doesn't it? We Googled it. We still can't work out what it actually is supposed to say. I do love it though, Morgan Citri and Tasty Lopez. I thought that Mr. Bright said before that the Beatles and All You Need Is Love. This is what I love about Sunday mornings. It's just a bit of music that is good for the soul, and we can just play you whatever you want to hear.

Who's got one of those little paddling pools off TikTok and I just go home and I put my feet in it of a night because I'm like, oh, just want to sit outside and have a bit of fresh air. It's lovely. It's Chris Brown and Benny Benassi. 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Could have married Benny Benassi. 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Oh, my first name's not Simo, it's Claire, isn't it? Claire Benassi. Be a bit like that. It's a bit weird. Anyway, before that, a song that was on our Battle of the Decades on the Brecky Butler. Earlier in the week, Brian Adams, Summer of 69. I hope that you were playing that air guitar to your heart's content as that went out there. Got loads more tunes like that on the way for you. Tons to put a great big smile on your life, in your life. Just a great big smile on your face. It's Simo Soulful Sundays. Music that is very, very good for the soul.

0: 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You can catch me on In Demand Radio Drive Time Monday to Thursday, 4 till 7. Don't forget the Reminisce Rewind between 6 and 7 as well on In Demand Radio.
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morning to little Alfie, who's been in touch and said, well, it was Alfie's mum. Morning to Alfie's mum. Morning, Alfie's mum. You didn't leave your name. But she said, can you do me a favour, Simo? My little boy still absolutely adores George Ezra. So there he was for you, Alfie. It was the fabulous Paradise. I hope you like the choice. I don't know if it didn't do that or Shotgun. I thought, nah, let's go with Paradise. Now, if you want something that is super dreamy, that's going to make you want to just think a lion on...

It was last year, and it was the guy who, Brad, who won the piano, and Jamie Webster got up and sang Imagine with Brad Keller, who won the piano, and it was just insane. The two of them, the magic in the Fab Cafe in the Beatles story at the Albert Dock was just unbelievable. Like, every time I think of Jamie Webster, I think about that, and what a lovely bloke he is as well. I need to get him on the Brecky Butler in a few weeks. Now, if anyone's a bit hot and bothered, this next tune is brilliant for you, and also it'll annoy the life out of Lee because he's fuming that Dion fans

0: the band events. What was the dance that you got to on the dance floor? You had a big smooch to it, or did you maybe have a massive rave? I've got that on the way very soon, and loads more music to put a smile on your face on this Sunday, because as you heard me say with Scott the other day, I love smiling.
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quite good, Ray, really, isn't she, to be fair? I mean, I did love, where the hell is my husband? I did love that. It's Simo with you here with Simo Soulful Sundays. And now it's time for you to let me know, what was your first dance? What was the song that you took to the dance floor in when you got married? What was your first dance? Did everybody join in? Did you all grab glow sticks and all bounce around? Or did you have a big smooch and everyone was taking pictures and you were mortified in the middle of the dance floor? What was it? Let me know. Get in touch and I could be playing yours for you. And it's thanks to the guys at Wedding and Events by In Demand. If you've booked your venue and you can't be bothered with all the faff that goes alongside it, if you haven't booked your DJ, you can get the likes of Steve Cocky, you can get Lee Butler, you can also get Jack Helly if you fancy a bit of eye candy there, you can get Steve Weaver, anybody you want, you can get them booked through In Demand Events. And on top of that, we can sort your dance floors, we can sort your DJs, as I said, we can sort your acts, if you want like a harpist, a saxophonist, if you want glitter confetti cannons, if you want cupcakes. In fact, if you order and you book your event this month, you're going to get some cupcakes free as well, which is very, very exciting. Also, on top of that, we can get your LED lights. There is nothing we can't do. It doesn't matter how big or small it is. We will sort it for you. Drop them an email, info@indemand.events, info@indemand.events, or you can message them on Instagram, In Demand Events. Drop them a little DM. But in the meantime,

0: for being sandwiched in between Jack Whitehall and Harry Styles at the Brits a few years back, but we'll leave that one there. It is time now for Simo's First Dance with In Demand Events. I want to say morning to Alicia and Sam. Morning, Alicia and Sam. Now, don't be giving me grief with their choice today, okay? Because this was the song that they had their little dance to at their first dance of the wedding. Alicia and Sam, you are setting me up for a fall with this, okay? But I love the song. I can imagine it was a little bit sickly, but I'm made up for you both, and I'm glad that you both are still very happily married. Often people message into this and they never tell me what their partner's name is, and I always panic that they're not together anymore. But these definitely are. Alicia, Sam, this was what you did your first dance to. It's all with In Demand Events. Grab the sick bucket, everyone.
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today. That's just so weedy. It's Air Out. You going Air Out? Before that, if you did just tune in and think, what the hell is going on here? It was the first dance of Alicia and Sam. And Alicia's message in saying, oh, thank you for that. We both had a bit of a smooch in the kitchen over a cup of tea. Very nice indeed. Enjoy the rest of the day. Going down Lark Lane later. So have a lovely afternoon. That was just to Alicia and Sam. If you do want to get your first dance in, drop me a little message. Lash it on my Instagram if you want, ClaireSim016. Just send me a little DM and I'll get that sorted for you in the coming weeks. Got loads more tunes to fit in between now and 12 o'clock with Nick the Lunatic. He survived it. He survived taking a punch the other week. He did very well, actually. He's coming up for you after 12 o'clock. Hopefully not still battered and bruised. It was all in the name of charity. He wasn't just out and we're all punching him. Don't worry. He was, in fact, doing a fight for charity. So good on you, Nick. And he's going to be here very soon.

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like to just throw a few curveballs in, you know, on a Sunday morning. It is a little bit of music that is good for the soul. Morning to Macca, also hi to Jed, to Warbo as well. I hope you're all having a fantastic Sunday, whatever you might be up to. Now, if you've seen the film Bridesmaids, I'm telling you now, you're going to be singing.

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Jem got in touch and she'll do me a favour, Sim. 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

Energy Frills and Walton Vale. I love watching them on Instagram. They've done so well for themselves as well. It's been absolutely brilliant watching their journey. Need to get them back in again. That is about it from me in the blue corner. It's Nick the Lunatic. He's going to be here after 12 o'clock with the Fezzy Pop Show. I've got a few to leave you with, including this. If there was ever a song that typified how a Sunday morning should feel.

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11: Your

Lunatic, with all those songs we secretly love but never admit. 2 hours of the ultimate guilty pleasures with Nick the Lunatic. Fezzy Pop on In

Michael Jackson's Man in the Mirror and Shaggy, It Wasn't Me. How are you doing on a Sunday afternoon? Thanks to Claire Simo, she's back tomorrow on Brekkie Bella, but it's my turn now. Between now and two, all your guilty pleasures, back to back on this glorious Sunday afternoon. Here's Pink and get the party started.

Miami Sound Machine and Dr. Pressure on a Sunday afternoon. Well, a full night of sports entertainment. Congratulations to England, who won 2-1 against Norway. Congratulations to the man himself, Mr. Paddy the Baddy, and commiserations to Conor McGregor. It looks like he snapped his ACL. Here's Pretty Fly and The Offspring on In Demand.

Calvin Harris and some have got to play that today. The weather is absolutely great. Coming in the car, 27 degrees, and it is still rising. Don't forget, you want to shout out 60030. 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

Inferno from Paris to Bloom. Loads of people have messaged me and saying, Nick, please play it. Am I allowed to play it? I'm playing it anyway. Here's the Three Lions, Baddie, Skinner and the Lightning Seeds. It's coming home. Special voice people that have asked me for it this morning, or should I say this afternoon. Are you feeling hungover? Are we going to win? Hit me up. Let me know. It's coming.

Amy Winehouse and Mark Ronson. Valerie will use this piece of information for her. Australia is bigger than the moon if you roll it out. No, I do not agree with that one bit. Here's for Sean and JLS. Be It Again on Into My Radio.

Summer of 69 on Indie Mile Radio. Good afternoon, Tolona. Happy 18th birthday to you. Had an absolutely immense night last night. And this one for Bobby Dazzler. He knows who he is. It's Bewitched and C'est La Vie on Indie Mile Radio. Some people say,

0: Love Inc., Jeremy Healy, Sybil, John Please Women, Baby D, Oceanic, Dream Frequency, and many, many more live on stage. 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

floor on a Sunday afternoon. How are you doing? Good afternoon to Sarah and Craig. Nick, we went to see Take That a couple of weeks ago and we were absolutely amazed. Is there any chance you could play a Take That song just to get us in the mood? I tell you what, I'll play this one. Take That and Pray, one of their classics. 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

0: that drum roll at the end, Jackson 5 and Bruno Mars was dancing like an absolute robot. 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

Jeff and Fresh Prince. Summertime on a Sunday afternoon would go down really well. Roof back and a few little drinks in the hand. When my daughter's messaged me, she said, "Dad, you done absolutely fantastic last Saturday," and she doesn't want me to do a rematch, but unfortunately, the rematch, the clause is in, and I will be fighting it again in November. She's asked me to play The Killers and Mr. Brightside.

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Generation and In Your Arms on a Sunday afternoon. Don't forget, you want to shout out 60030. 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Now, I used to like these as a kid. You might not, so I've picked this for myself. It's Santana and Smooth on In Demand.

The Cardigans, Erase and Rewind. We've not got long to go. He's walked into the building. He's looking a bit worse for wear. He's told me I'm not getting no information apart from he's doing a top 30 from three. Two. Three. No, he doesn't even know. He's coming up from two, mate. He's coming up from two. The lanky man is in the building and he's ready to go. He doesn't know what time of day it is. Here's Pet Shop Boys and Go West on Indie Mile Radio.

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This week

Good afternoon. Welcome to the Indieman Radio Top 30 with me, Dave Douglas, and a very, very sore throat. There's two tunes there that may hit the chart next week, and potentially two things I was doing last night. Funk Drunk from Felix the House Cat, and that was a script, brand new one from them called The Crowd Was Singing Wonderwall. Yeah, I might have been doing that last night. Anyway, good luck, everybody. Let's do some numbers. At 30, New Religion, Bibber X, that Faith is down four places to this week's number 30.

treat for Zara Larsson and Pink Panthers. This is going to be so hard. This week's number 29, brand new entry from them, and another brand new entry from, I think it's called Cotter? It's called Trapped. It's brand new at 28. Someone pass me some liquid.

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Number 27.

It's called Stumble. Like I'm going to do all over my words all today, because it was a bit of a late one, to be fair. I think we didn't do ourselves any favours, so if I'm going to give you a little bit of a thing, we should have played the bill a little bit quicker. I shouldn't have started drinking at 6 o'clock. Loads of mistakes. That was called Stumble, Kilimanjaro, this week's brand new entry at number 27. And I'll play this one for everyone who's going to go see Toy Story 4 today. Was it 5? Was it 7? Anyway, you've got to stay to the end, okay? Because there's a bit at the end that you need to see. Don't go.

0: Jason Derulo. So he still does our thing. Brand new entry at this week's number 25. Coming up after the break, a brand new tune from Teddy Swims and another one from another, but not that one, but we'll play that later. You know what I mean?
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0: Two tunes that may hit the chart next week, depending on whether the Music Week goes well for them. Teddy Swims, Break Up in Reverse. Yeah, been there, done that. And another one from another, and Emily Warren, called Silver Lines. And if we have enough time, we're going to do the John Stone thing, but we'll do that later, providing my voice holds up. Coming in, back to the numbers.
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Brand new at 23 for Paige Tomlinson's remix of Second City, I Wanna Feel, on the Underman Radio Top 30. We'll be trying to count down the biggest songs of the week. Badly, to be perfectly honest, this week. I do apologise. Normal service might resume next week. Yeah, because it's a World Cup final on Saturday and Sunday night. That's fine. Yeah, no problem. Don't worry, Warner. It's going to be okay. Don't worry. 22, Silver Bumper.

brand new entry for the fantastically talented Miles Smith. This week's number 21, and at number 20, because that's how the numbers work, down three places for Let the Music from Prosper.

New from Jax Jones at this week's number 19 on the Underman Radio Top 30. We count down the biggest tunes of the week. And we'll throw some new music in as well, just to make you feel a lot better and a lot like cooling down with the kids like I am. Passenger Alex Warren, this week's number 18.

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3: Your city.

Another brand new entry there for Josh Baker and Bobby Bascombe. It's called My Place. It is this week's number 17. Just to add to the things that are going wrong today, the printer's run out of paper, so I read it off my iPad, and it keeps going off. I think I'll go back to bed. Anyway, after the break, we have a brand new tune that's been

0: 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Find out what it is after this. 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

Told you you'd recognise that. It's called Yotto. It presents Something Good, Good Time, Close Off, Brackets Radio Edit. I don't think I should have read the last bit out, but anyway. Let's get back to the numbers. It's the Blossoms. It's 19. It's up three places. It's called Meet Me in Love.

from Morgan Seatree featuring Laura Davey. It's called Looking for Love. Lots of love songs at the moment. I don't know what I was trying to say, but anyway, that was a brand new entry at number 15, and coming in at 14, because we how we do it, let the music prosper.

Two faces from Madonna and Sabrina Carpenter. This week's number 13 on the In Demand Radio Top 30. We'll be counting down biggest tunes of the week until we get fired. So potentially not going to be here next week. But good luck, everybody. So good, Camel Fat, Just Ignite, and Kuda. This week's number 12.

called I Don't Want to Hurt You, and I think it's Bling Pig, but I don't know. I'd have to Google it, but I'm so tired. I don't know. 8 out of 10 for MK, up two places. It's called Zone.

0: Jazzy and Chris Lorenzo at this week's number 9. It's called Invisible. We'll play that exactly for Eric Harland. Bye bye, son. After the break, some more big bangers.
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8: Excuse me, can I please talk to you for a minute?

and Martin at this week's number 7. That's an absolute banger. I might quite like that. I might play that again in the car on the way home. Coming in at number 6, Sunny Federa, Feel Again. Up one place from last week on the Undermine Radio Top 30. We count down the biggest tunes of the week.

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2: In at five for Chaka Khan and Snoop Dogg, Boogie in My Soul, up one place from last week. And another tune that's going up one place for Peggy Goo, featuring Arena Star. It's called Woman. It's the Indie Man Radio Top 30. We're going to count down the biggest tunes of the week. Three to go, and I can go back to bed. Come on. We're nearly there. We can do it.

Becky Hill and More More More is down one place to this week's number 3. I couldn't work out what number it was then. Anyway, coming in at 2 for 1, it's Crystal. Two numbers. I need sleep.

0: before I can leave the building and go back to bed. And there's a lot of numbers in this one. So this week's number two was last week's number three. It's up one place for One and Crystal. You can tell I've got better, can't you? Right, one song to go. What is it? Find out after this beautiful jingle.
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2: 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Reminisce Festival.

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Good afternoon, and what a week of sun we've had, and this is In Demand Radio. I'm Dave Weary, this is House Therapy Sunday Sessions. I'll tell you what, it's just what the doctor ordered, isn't it? Everyone's got a smile on their face. I know we're getting a little bit too hot, but listen, let's not say any, not too much about it, because do you know what? Before you know it, it'll be raining again. Anyway, I've kicked off with probably my song of the summer. That was Hugel and Ultranate. That was called Moving to the Sun. Up next, take you back in time. This is Dutch and featuring Crystal Waters with My Time, only on In Demand Liverpool.

So quality event yesterday at Soundyard for In Demand Saturday Night Live. Absolutely quality. But basically, I warmed up for them before they went live at 6 o'clock, and I played that song Enjoy Anthem, and Sergeant Slick on a remix. Still absolutely quality. It's the pianos that get you every single time. Right, up next, John Ross and Candace Staten. This is called You Got the Lip Dance, and it's Willow and Longo on the mashup on In Demand Liverpool.

seriously trying not to get too excited this afternoon. I'm so worn out with the heat. I'm not complaining, but I'm so worn out with the heat. I tell you what, it's been an amazing week. Busy week, but amazing week. And I tell you what, everyone's going to sort of like forget who I am, how brown I'm getting. Anyway, that was Kid22 and Christine Davies with You Got Joy. Up next, bit of K-Class, but let me show you a big quality anthem from 1993 on In Demand Liverpool.

One of my favourite tracks from early 2000. I tell you what, I got the anniversary edition on vinyl. My partner bought it for me. What a present that is. Absolutely quality. Shapeshifters with Lola's Theme. Taking you back to 2004. Right, finishing off this section with a bit of Society Anthem for you. This is Audio Drive with Don't Wanna Come Down on In Demand Liverpool.

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Welcome back to the second part of the show. I'm Dave Weary and this is House Therapy Sunday Sessions. As always, 2 hours of nothing but memories and future anthems for you. I tell you what, that track I've just played, 1996, Sandy B, The World Goes Round, and it's Deep Dish on the remix of that one. Everyone calls it old school. I actually bought that brand new. So was it old school to me or is it old school now? Bit complicated, I know. Right up next, Yves V and Higel is back with Finally on In Demand.

0: It's an absolute classic, isn't it? 1984, originally done, Grandmaster Flash and Melly Mel, and that was called White Lines on In Demand Liverpool. Right up next. So this was basically a Lee Butler buzz anthem. Okay, he used to start all his mixtapes with this. This is Double Trouble and Rebel MC with Street Tough on In Demand.
1: 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Tell me something. You can't play a beat.

So if someone asked me to describe a summer track, a house summer track, that would be one of them. That was Gadjo with So Many Times on In Demand Liverpool. Up next out on my personal archive, Silverstone, If I Had the Choice.

I tell you what, I know MK always does big tracks, okay, but I didn't realise how popular that track was. MK with Poppy Bass going with Zone. Up next, Alison Limerick with Love Lives. I'm finishing off this section with Mysterious Times by Sash. I'll be back after the break. Keep it in demand.

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are back for the second hour of the show. I'm Dave Worthy, and this is House Therapy Sunday Sessions. Don't forget, you get me from 4 o'clock each and every Sunday. I've been doing this show now for about 7 months or maybe more. I think it's a year and 7 months. I don't know, I can't remember. I tell you what, I've been on In Demand now for a good 4 or 5 years, and it feels like yesterday I first started. Anyway, don't forget our man Two Kinds on the way from 6 o'clock, so make sure you keep it locked to In Demand Radio. Kicked off this part of the show with Matt Cesari with It Feels So Good, bit of a remix of Sonny's classic. Up next, Sonny Federa with Feel Again on In Demand Liverpool.

If anyone thinks that I keep going on about the summer or the sun even, I'll tell you what, I am, because I can, because it's been lovely lately, so I'm going to make sure it stays that way. And I'll tell you what, if it starts raining next week, I don't care, because I'm going to Greece at the end of the month. Anyway, swiftly moving on, Axwell, Feel a Vibe up next, Nailing and Kane with Duke and Duke Ball on Into My Liverpool.

really liking that. I tell you what, do some quality music, DOD, nice and pumping. That was DOD with Hayley May and Closure. Up next, one of my favourite tracks of all time. This is Todd Terry with Something's Going On Into My Liverpool.

So I've done a private party on Friday for In Demand up in Warrington. Or across in Warrington? Down in Warrington? Is it down or up? I don't know. Anyway, swiftly moving on. And I played that tack. Eurythmics, Sweet Dreams, absolutely quality. Played loads of old school. What I would consider early Scouse House, absolutely loving it. Right up next, Joe Stone with Waterfalls on Inter Man Liverpool.

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Welcome back to the final part of the show, aren't I? Where this is House Therapy Sunday Sessions. I'm going to get told off, aren't I? Someone's going to start telling me off and saying, Dave, stop going on about the sun. But anyway, I didn't. Calvin Harris did. That was Calvin Harris with Summer. Up next, Burns and Aretha Franklin with Deeper Talmanach. Talmanach. And it's Tommy Mach on the remix, this one. Oh, I need to go. I tell you what, the sun's gone to me. There you go. Keep it in demand.

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1: You know I love music. And every time I hear something hot, it makes me want to move. But it's something about this joint right here. This joint right here.

tell you what, if my gaffer's listening, he's going to be telling me off this afternoon, isn't he? I absolutely butchered the name of that last track. Anyway, that was Mary J. Blige with Just Fine and Motto Blanco on the remix, that one. Tell you what, they brought the commercial dance sound to Liverpool back in probably 2008-2007 when it became massive. Right up next, Tom Novi with Your Body on In Demand.

two of In Demand's very own there, Tommy Mac and Ian Longo, on the classic Tell It To Me Heart on In Demand Liverpool. Don't forget, you've got another 15 minutes of me until Toucan takes over from 6 o'clock. And I tell you what, there's plenty more music going on right throughout the evening, so make sure you keep it locked at In Demand Radio. Right up next, Martin Garrix and Ed Sheeran. Bit of a strange combination, but it really works, this one. This is Repeat It on In Demand.

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Egyptian. Tell them fi go on eviction. This one, yeah, it's had a bad gal edition. See them gal that contradiction. Them say them sitting tight, what? A bare fiction. The whole of them a beat. Body smoking, cigarette, shit.

featuring Nicki Minaj with the Hold Your remix from 2010. Welcome to the R&B Anthems Radio Show with myself, DJ Toucan, right here on Indie Man Radio. Your music means more. This is how we get down every Sunday with the biggest and best R&B anthems from the 90s and 2000s. Shout out to Dave Worthy for the past 2 hours. He'll be back same time, same place, 4 p.m. next Sunday to do it all again. Coming up on today's show, we've got music from Ciara, Sweet, Jill Scott, Coffee Brown, Drake. I'm representing the UK with Notes. We got those remixes you don't hear anywhere else. And of course, we got the 80s classic. And this week, we got something from the Gap Band. Shout out to Online G in the building. As we mentioned, those remixes you don't hear anywhere else. This is remixed by Triple A. This is Rihanna on 112. This is Rude Boy.

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0: taking you back to 2004. That is the sound of ATL. Remember them? And that is Calling All Girls from the ATL Project. Still to come on today's show, we've got music from Busta Rhymes, Chris Brown, Rihanna, Angie Stone, and more. Plus, we've got those remixes you don't hear anywhere else.
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0: One of the king of all remixes, Mariah Carey.
2: But they can't do it.

What an all-star remix that was. Taking you back to 2001, the sound of Angie Stone, rest in peace. Alicia Keys and Eve, and that is the Brother remix, remixed by Crucial Keys. The original version written also by Rafael Sadiq. 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Don't forget to follow us on Instagram. Just search for R&B Anthems on Instagram. Give us a like and a follow. We'll give you a shout out live on air.

taking you back to the 90s. That is the sound, The Sounds of Blackness, Optimistic. So many good memories when I hear that song. Takes you back to Carnival. Takes you back to the house parties, the blues parties back in the day. We got to a little for Compact Crew. Before that, with the sound of Busta Rhymes, we Put Your Hands Where My Eyes Can See. And then before that, with the sound of Chris Brown, with Run It from 2005. Don't forget, still to come up on this evening on Indie Man Radio. 8 p.m. it's all about Anthem City with Ian Redman. Then 10 p.m. Dave Bicko brings you In My House. And then at midnight, it's all about the disco thing with John Paul. So whatever you do, make sure you keep it locked right here to Indie Man Radio 24 hours a day. Make sure you check out the sister station, Decades, for all that's good from back in the day as well. Let's continue with those remixes you don't hear anywhere else. Sandra Rihanna, Macabubba with this one. And this is Umbrella right here on the R&B Anthems Radio.

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That's the sound of the GOAT. That is LL Cool J featuring The Dream. And that is Hush. Before that, with the sound of Justin Timberlake, produced by the Neptunes with Senorita. This is the R&B Anthems radio show. Myself, DJ Two Kind. This is how we get down every Sunday between 6 and 8 p.m.

to come very, very soon. We got the 80s classic of the week from the Gap Band. Can't wait to play that one. Hush, baby, hush. As we continue with the classics. Sound a Little More featuring Fabulous. This is Forever right here on the R&B Anthems.

taking you back to 1982 in this week's 80s Classic of the Week, and that is the Gap Band with Outstanding from the album Gap Band 4. The track has been sampled by so many hip-hop artists over the years. And that was the full six-minute version, back when they used to make six-minute songs. Now we're lucky if we get two. It's the last few from us. Can't believe 2 hours have flown by so quickly. Thanks for tuning in, thanks for all the messages. We'll be back same time, same place next week, 6 p.m. to do it all again with more R&B anthems. But don't forget, coming up at 8 p.m. it's all about Ian Redman. Right, now let's get into this. Sound of Big Sean, Anthony Aiko with Beware.

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0: It's Sunday night. It's time for the biggest old school show on the planet.
1: Ignition sequence start.
0: It's time to snap those glow sticks. Get out that high viz. And get ready to blow them whistles. This is Ultrabeats Anthem City.
2: Well, well, well, welcome to it. It's Sunday night. It's Ian Redman. It's Anthem City. Sunday the 12th of July. It's a mad Sunday. Are you all nursing a massive hangover from last night? How good was that? Yes, as England continue to march on, could it actually be coming home this year? I think it could be. Right, 2 hours in the mix with myself, taking you through the last 30 years of dance music. And of course, we return tonight. The last 30 minutes of the show is old school happy hardcore. Got loads of inbox last week saying, Ian, we were looking forward to learning some old school happy hardcore. So tonight, I'll bring it back. Not only that, loads of information on shows I've got coming up in the Northwest. And of course, loads of brand new music from me forthcoming on various different labels. I'm going to give you some information on that soon. But to keep in charge and to keep in the theme of obviously the World Cup, I'm going to drop you this. From 1998. The Carnival de Paris, aka the World Cup 98 theme track, the late great Daddy OG. Sunday night, Anthem City, let's go.

Yeah, my voice was absolutely done last night. I was playing Sheffield 90s Festival, and straight after that we flipped 19,000 people into a football fan zone. Look on my socials this week, some great videos coming up on there. As we continue right into the 90s, 1996, this is Living Joy.

1993, motivating, rocking for myself. Right, a team member, don't forget, get yourself involved. Sticks are below. 3-0, start the message radio. Bottom right hand corner, the app on your phone. Message the studio, what are you up to? How warm's it been today? I've done nothing but lay on the couch and watch the golf. Hangover Sundays is what it's all about as we continue on with this Perpetual Motion.

95. Right, coming up over the next couple of weeks, I've got some brand new music forthcoming. One of them coming out on Revealed Records. I'm going to be dropping that in tonight's show. It's called Rave It. But as we continue with the classics, who remembers this?

0: Hello, this is Scott Hughes. You can catch me on In Demand Radio Drive Time Monday to Thursday, 4 till 7. Don't forget the Reminisce Rewind between 6 and 7 as well on In Demand Radio.
1: Liverpool. Karen's Karaoke is taking over 10th Street Social Saturday the 29th of August. 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Karen's Karaoke. 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

involved in tonight's show, 60030. 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And of course, bottom right-hand corner, the app on your phone. It's absolutely free, no charge. As we continue on with this, brothers and sisters, this is XL Rhythm.

Manson and Wide Open Space, an absolute trance anthem. How better soundtrack for your Sunday evening? Got to say a massive shout out to Kate, who's currently sat in the garden on the vino, nursing a massive hangover. She's having a head of the dog. Oof, I don't

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Bedman, it's Anthem City. It's Sunday night, just gone 9 o'clock. What a way to start that part of the show. The amazing Flip and Phil, Kelly the Renner, and True Love Never Dies, a massive Clubland anthem. Right, as we continue, a record that I absolutely love and never really get a chance to play from 2009, a massive old school EDM anthem. This is Deadmau5. This is Cascade. This is I Remember.

From out of Scotland, the late great Malorca Lee, of course, Public Domain and Operation Blade, the theme track to that massive film Blade. Right, it's Ian Redman, it's Anthem City. Gotta say a massive shout out to Calvin, the Wigan Skimmer. Disco Dan's been back on, said nice one for that. Not a problem, son. As we continue on with this, a little mashup. Massive in the Northwest from the early 2000s, of course, Commisra versus Mario Picotto.

absolute monster. I have to dig that one out and start playing in my sets. Commisera versus Mario Picotto and Commisera's Lizard. Takes you back to 2002 when I used to work in 3Beat Records. Right, we continue on with some absolute rammers. Who remembers this? From Ian Van Dahl. This is Will I.

support all of my shows. I've got a brand new piece of music out very soon, coming out this Friday, coming out on Revealed Records. And you get onto my socials now, there's a pre-save link for all your normal streaming platforms. Nice tough one for your Sunday evening. This is brand new from me. This is Rave It, forthcoming.

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A lemon. 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Okay, now when I snap my fingers, you'll all leave

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9:30 Sunday evening, Team Redman, it's Anthem City. And the moment you've all been waiting for, and I've been getting absolutely harassed on my socials for, Ian, where's the old school happy hardcore? That's all the texts I've been getting, so I thought I'd bring it back. 30 minutes of pure old school rave as you kick off the part of the show with this, Force and Styles.

and Styles. Taking you back to 1996, the original Pretty Green Eyes. Right, we continue on with the old school app we are called. Who remembers this? Tiny Tot. This is Disco Land.

coming up over the next couple of weeks. My Saturday night show is going to have a bit of a twist. Loads of brand new upfront bouncers coming back for the summer. And my Sunday night show, this one, is going to be changed to DJ mixes. So keep yourself involved on my socials. I'll tell you when that's about to change. As we continue on, last two records for me is DJ Chaos. Until next weekend, see ya.

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Just made me realise how much I love house music this track. This is Free Jack with Back to Basics, and believe me when I say this, you need to play this track over and over again. Let's blow this track up. The piano is absolutely amazing. The track is on right now in the mix is Joel Corry with Whisper. If you have missed any part of my show at all, you can go back to the Inman Radio app on the Inman Radio player. Says,

0: Random Man Radio. My name's Dave Baker. I'm just going to run through some of the tracks we've missed so far in the mix. Since we had Joel Corey with a track called Whisper, we then went straight into Youssef with a track called Float Away for Good Times. The track you've just been listening to, which I'm sure you can probably tell by them tones, the way he makes those tracks. It's a track by Another. It was an A-N-O-T-R, which is obviously Another. This is featuring Emily Warren. It's a track called Silver Lines, and it is absolutely huge. Stay tuned. We'll be right back.
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and every week where I take you from 10 p.m. right up until 12 o'clock in the morning. Straight after myself, you've got John Paul, who takes you from 12 to 1 o'clock in the morning. But to run through some of the details of my show tonight, kick off, we've got obviously some brand new tracks in for the first hour. Second hour is going to be a bit more old school. So we've got in part three, it's all about Calvin Harris. In part four, it's actually Gary Brooks taking over with a brand new Scout album.

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Give me, only you can give me. I'm wanting more. You make me beg for more.

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1: In Mad Radio, my name's Dave Becker. Welcome to part 4 of my show In My House, here where I take you from 10 p.m. right up until 12 o'clock in the morning. If you have missed any part of my show, you can go back in the In Mad Radio app, In Mad Radio Play. You can go back and listen to the last 12 of my shows. This section is Gary Brooks. He's taking over the mix for you, and it is an absolute belter. So make sure you turn this up nice and loud.

some kind of rush. The chaos and chaos on the remix of that. The track is coming on right now in a mix. Again, it's Booty Love with a track called Boogie Tonight. This is Hypersonic on the remix of it. The late, great Wayne Donnelly, an absolute belter track as well. Make sure you turn it up nice and loud. My name's Dave Bicker. You've got Gary Brooks taking you right up until 12 o'clock in the morning.

you're kicking in with some brand new tracks by Anthony Sanghera now. And like I mentioned earlier on, you can go to soundcloud.com/Anthony Sanghera to get a copy of both of his next two tracks. The track that's coming right now in the mix is James Hype featuring Bobby Harvey with Waterfalls, Anthony Sanghera on the mix. And the track after that is Lost Tribe with Game Master, again, Anthony Sanghera on the mix of that track.

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1: Welcome down, everyone. It's time for your weekly dose of Disco House. Can't forget to thank my mate Dave Bicko for the last couple of hours. I'm going to start off the show with a truly awesome remix. Take the 1991 hit from Kim Sims. This has got summer stamped all over it. This is Ridney and Richard Earnshaw with the remix of Too Blind to See It. Locked into a disco thing with myself.

We continue on with a track that I played last week and it's just been released on Boogie Brunch Records. I absolutely love this track, by the way. This is Auto B with Never Let It Go.

coming. We have a track that I've hammered a lot in the past and actually rediscovered it earlier on this weekend while I was browsing through some playlists. Released on the Kyoto Tracks in October last year is the fantastic Daisuke Minamoto with It's Over, and it plays out here on Interman Radio Liverpool

original, released by CNC Music Factory in 1991, and it featured in the 1992 Whoopi Goldberg film, Sister Act. This Liverpool's very own Mr. J with Touch of Love. You're locked into Inderman Radio Liverpool, your city, your sounds, and this is a disco thing as we usher in this new era of disco house with myself, John Paul.

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after the adverts are done. We're back with a track that I played last week, released on Sakura Music in 2023. This is Mark Lower and Flor DeMure with Don't Mess With My Disco. 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

a real quality track, that. I'm going to play another quality track from last week, releasing on the 31st of July on Troy Garçon, an amazing artist who just consistently releases quality after quality. This is Glenn Horsbrough

aforementioned Disco Illuminati, and this next track is coming from the forthcoming Disco Illuminati album, Volume 2, releasing on the 17th of July. And I've said a lot about this artist. They inspire and intrigue me, but if I had to be pinned to one word, it would just be special. Every single track that's been released has

So I'm going to continue on with the Disco Luminati family. And this track was the one I picked for my track of the week on the amazing Jack Hellier's Friday show, where I get to go on every week and showcase a release that's doing big things for me, or from what to expect from this show. Released on the mighty Blackjack Records, this is the amazing Goshfather and the amazing Motion Twin with Bury Me on the Dance Floor. Listen.

track that's only just been released. I've played it out twice now and it absolutely works. I've had it blasted out today at home and in the car. Got a little technotronic vocal stab. The main basis of it is the 2000 hit Shackled by Mary Mary. You can hear it in the background how good this sounds. It's unbelievable. The bass line is quality. When the vocal hits the high parts, magic. Expect nothing less, because this is Block and Crown with Party Shackles. And with that, I've been John Paul. This has been a Disco Thing on Interman Radio Liverpool. And until next week, I'll see you.

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fuck him a long turnover edition of Bass Beats and Melody with me, Phil Scope, on In Demand Radio. You just heard an hour of funky house and disco with a man like John Paul. Old school is now the road we're on. A road packed full of pianos, top melodies and superb vocals from the 90s. 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This'll be an old school original pitted off side by side with a modern day remake. Starting us off this week, this is a nice little funky number. It's Too Funky 2, Brothers and Sisters with the 2026 makeover. 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